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0: place prizes. 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When the announcer signals the goal, three times per shift from 6 a.m. to 6 p.m. Just call and qualify. 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The first three Ojo dads to score virtual World Cup goals will win the prizes. 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You must be a dad to win. Score a World Cup goal and win on Ojo. 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

0: 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You must be a dad to win. Score a World Cup goal and win on Ojo, courtesy Cara Hotels, Shell Helix, Samurai Restaurant, Universal Cereals, Royal Castle, Jameson, Quartz, Yarg's Salon and Spa, Woodford Cafe, Sakura Arts Marketplace, Glorious Bodies, Glorious Minds Spa, U.S. Polo Association.
1: Ojo 961, re-energized, reimagined, a musical revolution. And if you hear this-

0: yes, yes, yes. Start of another beautiful week.
1: Everything that I see.
0: Gonna welcome everyone. Trevin the Voice Rock Fusion till 3.
1: I can't get over you.
0: All football fans, we are in our glee. Group H action, FIFA World Cup.
1: You know it.
0: Spain.
1: You act so different.
0: Well, after 13 minutes, it's still 0-0 against Cabo Verde. Then at 3 p.m. we have Belgium and Egypt as Group G action. Then back into Group H later, 6 p.m. we have Saudi Arabia versus Uruguay. And then back to Group G action at 9 p.m. tonight. We have Iran versus New Zealand. So yeah, great games on today. We good. You know how to hit me up already, 799-9696.

sugar. Good vibes today. 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That's Kutin in the background. 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Another hit under the bed. 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Recently released, actually.

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1: Relief is coming. That was the Finance Minister Dave Tanku's message to nurses, teachers, and other groups at the bargaining table as he says documents are currently being prepared with the relevant appropriations to be made in the fiscal 2027. The Finance Minister was speaking in the Parliament today during the mid-year budget review. Government Minister Barry Patterson has declared that the war is on as he stands 10 toes down following Friday's heated exchange in the Parliament.

0: which he accused the technical staff at the Red House of unfairly muting the mics of a government MPs. Paduat was seeking to take a photo of a staffer at the parliament, which the opposition, the PNM, described as intimidating tactics. Speaking with reporters as he arrived at the Red House this morning, Minister Paduat suggested he was simply getting his receipts for when a complaint is filed to the Broadcasting Committee. The search continues for a small aircraft which disappeared while traveling from St. Vincent to Tobago on Friday. The aircraft registered with, in the Dominican Republic, departed Argyle International Airport in St. Vincent at 11:52 a.m. on Friday and never made it to the A&R Robinson International Airport in Tobago. Flight records show that it successfully completed several flights between the island of Canoan and the mainland St. Vincent on June 10th and June 12th, landing and taking off without any reported issues. The plane is also known to frequently travel the route between Grenada and Trinidad. Tunisia's World Cup campaign is off to a disastrous start. The Tunisian Football Federation has sacked their head coach after the North Africans were trashed 5-1 by Sweden in their Group F opener. Mandir Kebir is expected to take a charge on an interim basis as Tunisia look to bounce back against Japan on Saturday before their final group match against the Netherlands. And OPEC has revised its 2026 global oil demand growth forecast down to 970,000 barrels per day, down from the previous 1.17 million. The second consecutive downward revision is driven by the Iran conflict and the resultant blockade of the Strait of Hormuz, which has restricted supply and pushed the fuel prices sharply higher. So there you have it. That's the news stories trending this hour right here on board the Ojo Wheel.
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0: For all the football fans, I thought Spain was a bit of big bad side, boy. After 51 minutes, nil-nil. Boo. I only big side. Big bad Spain, nil-nil. Come on now, man. Do better than that. Embarrassment, the only thing I'm getting secondhand. It costs a lot for that Mercedes straight sedan. I'm gonna give you guys updated on what's going on, no worry. Come right now, bring a friend for my friend. One or two. Come right now, bring a friend for my
1: friend. Know what I'm saying? Outside is back to what it was, you know what I'm saying? Atlanta, tell you about my run, you know what I'm saying? Ask Pluto Banker 21, you know what I'm saying? I done put up half, what's done is done, you know what I'm saying? Two cars in the back, two in the front, you know what I'm saying? They so down for me,

yeah. Always been a little mathematician. Lately, this cash I'm getting got me losing count of these bags. I've been moving too fast. 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

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Some you don't want to miss. Also, at 2 p.m., I am doing a fruiter giveaway. Right, so you don't want to miss that. In a few, I got the news feed. Right now, all of your favorite jams. Back to back to back

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1: And it's brought to you this hour by the Kiss Baking Company. The government is navigating the current global constraints cautiously, but with optimism. As he delivered the mid-year budget review today, Finance Minister Dave Tanku said while higher global energy

0: prices will bring in more revenue for the country. There's a flip side as the prices for fuel imports, transportation, and ultimately food can also see increases. Government Minister Barry Paterat has admitted to taking a photo of a technical staffer at the parliament, but denies that there was anything nefarious about his actions. Speaking to reporters outside the Red House today, the minister offered the explanation that he snapped the photo to later file a complaint with the Parliament's Broadcasting Committee, as he says there have been challenges in the past of not being able to name or identify who complaints are made against. Former Member of Parliament Anita Hayes Allen has weighed in on the state of governance in the country, calling it alarming but not surprising. Hayes Allen, who was among a group of former UNC MPs who had been branded as dissidents after publicly challenging the leadership of Kamala Prasad Bisesa, said in a statement, "We are seeing the same bullying tactics being used against government employees." And more than 60 minutes into the match between Spain and Cape Verde have passed with neither side scoring a single goal. Spain resorted to long balls into the box in an attempt to break down Cape Verde's disciplined defense setup. Two other matches are expected on the World Cup schedule today. Belgium versus Egypt at 3 p.m. in Seattle. At 6 p.m., Saudi Arabia versus Uruguay in Miami. And at 9 p.m., Iran versus New Zealand in Los Angeles. And the children under the age of 16 in the UK will soon be banned from using social media, a new policy announced by British Prime Minister aimed at protecting young people online. The ban will include major platforms such as TikTok, YouTube, Instagram, Facebook, Snapchat, and X, and is expected to take effect sometime next year. So there you have it. That's your news stories trending this hour. And it's all brought to you by The Kiss Baking Company.
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0: third place prizes. 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
1: Yes.
0: All right, hold the line. Told y'all.

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0: on your radio down. You hear me clearly now?
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0: All right. Well, you're qualified. It's that easy. Yeah. That easy. All right, so hold the lines. So hold you all. Grand prize winning dad and his guest are heading to the beautiful Cara Hotel for two fantastic all-inclusive nights. Plus again, a 55-inch TV.

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0: third place prizes. 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
2: 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Hey.

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We have the orange. We have the apple. We have the apple cherry. We have the grape. 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We have the guava pineapple. And we have the cranberry raspberry. 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I'm gonna open up the phone lines in a few and get that giveaway on the go.

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0: Yes, sir. Are you ready to win this fruta hamper?
1: Yes, I will try.
0: All right. 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
1: 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How could he not get it? I really want to give away this, you know.
2: I can't live without you. 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
2: Cause when
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What a thanks, Fruit, for sponsoring the last of 30 minutes. 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
1: European champion Spain were held to a goalless draw by World Cup debutants Cape Verde as both the teams opened their FIFA World Cup 2026 campaigns at the Atlanta Stadium. Spain, winners of Euro 2024 and the 2010 World Cup, were able to break down a resilient Cape Verde side who are making their first ever appearance at football's biggest tournament. Cape Verde will face Saudi Arabia and Uruguay in group play. Argentina entered the tournament as defending champions after defeating France. You all remember that in 2022, right? All right. Opposition MP Stuart Young says while the government has used a language that suggests it cares for citizens, its policy decisions have been quite the contrary, contributing to debate in the lower house this afternoon, where the mid-year budget review is taking place. Young said that the imposition of increased fines and taxes over the past year have put citizens under more strain, and he made it about semantics when he chided the government about its claim of being a champion for the little man, as he says that the term alone exposes their true thought process. The Prime Minister is expected to make an important statement when she takes the floor in the House of Representatives this afternoon. This according to Leader of Government Business Barry Paderot, who told reporters as he head into the chambers earlier today to stay tuned. And three men have been arrested in Brazil after 21-year-old Maria Rodriguez

0: De Freitas died during a rope jumping activity when instructors allegedly failed to attach the safety cord before releasing her from an abandoned bridge. The woman fell about 40 meters to her death, and police are investigating whether the men could face homicide charges. And the Ministry of Education has donated children's books to the Coover Children's Hospital, which it says is to support literacy and provide comfort for young patients. The books were presented by Education Minister Dr. Michael Dowlap to Health Minister Dr. Lakram Bodi on a Saturday. So there you have it. That's the news stories trending this hour right here on board the Ojo Wheel.
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Shouts to all the football fans. 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Tell them Holland. Better back. Jeff now scoring. It's 1-0. 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I don't talk. 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What happened there? What happened there? 0-0 against Cape Verde. 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

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Them full of dirt like a broomstick. 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
1: 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I know what I mean to do. 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

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Me we

Don't forget we're taking names for the Father's Day promotion. 20 grand Japota gift card. Dad and the guests can head to Cara Hotels for two fantastic all-inclusive nights. Dad also gets a 55-inch TV. And we have prizes for second and third place. So when you hear the goal, 628-9336, that's the number to call. Hit me up. 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And your name will be added to the list.

0: And we're going to call those dads. 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
1: with them friend things, we not frightened.
0: Walks away with the prizes. 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
1: Brown with a rich team and it kicked them out. When it cheap squeeze, I saw my touch ground. Oof. 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Chop of them, brother, and listen to them. Porsche, I'm a Porsche and a trap. Six lucky city, them a Porsche and a cap. From the city bird, every road, every block. Me and I on the phone, on the show, on the back.
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3: 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Earn a man up in them town and them city. You know I go. Woof.
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0: Right, sorry about that. Egypt are looking, are leading Belgium 1-0 at the 2026 World Cup. Imam Ashour broke the deadlock midway through the first half with a fine strike that beat Real Madrid goalkeeper Thibaut Courtois. Egypt are looking for their first ever World Cup victory in their fourth appearance at the tournament, while Belgium are favourites atop the group. Meanwhile, European champion Spain were held to a goalless draw by World Cup debutants Cape Verde as both teams opened their FIFA World Cup 2026 campaigns earlier today at Atlanta Stadium. Spain, winners of Euro 2024 and the 2010 World Cup, were unable to break down a resilient Cape Verde side who are making their first ever appearance at football's biggest tournament. Cape Verde will next face Saudi Arabia and Uruguay in group play. Argentina entered the tournament as defending champions after defeating France in the Qatar 2020 final. In some local news, relief is coming. That was Finance Minister Dave Tanku's message to nurses, teachers, and other groups at the bargaining table. As he says, documents are currently being prepared with the relevant appropriations to be made in fiscal 2027. The Finance Minister was speaking in the Parliament today during the mid-year budget review. And Government Minister Barry Padarath has declared that the war is on as he stands 10 toes down following Friday's heated exchange in the Parliament, in which he accused technical staff at the Red House of unfairly muting the mics of government MPs. Padarath was seen taking a photo of a staffer at the Parliament, which the opposition PNM described as intimidating tactics. Speaking with reporters as he arrived at the Red House this morning, Minister Padarath suggested he was simply getting his receipts for when a complaint is filed to the Broadcasting Committee. And OPEC has revised its 2026 global oil demand growth forecast down to 970,000 barrels per day, down from the previous 1.17 million. This second consecutive downward revision is driven by the Iran conflict and the resulting blockade of the Strait of Hormuz, which has restricted supply and pushed fuel prices sharply higher. And those are some of the stories that are trending in this hour, brought to you by Quartz, bringing value home.
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0: have second and third place prizes. 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When the announcer signals the goal, three times per shift from 6 a.m. to 6 p.m. Just call and qualify. On the day of the draw, 10 qualifiers will be chosen. 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You must be a dad to win. Score a World Cup goal and win on Ojo. 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

0: Prezi's reprisals were like a creeping lion attacking its prey. You'll never know when he strikes. K-Man 6 continues to not take accountability for some many death by his death.
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0: Locked into the Matter Drive. Yeah, good afternoon once again if you're just joining us on a rainy Monday afternoon. For those of you wondering, Egypt up 1-0 against Belgium. It's halftime right now. And don't forget, we'll be taking names for the Father's Day promotion. And I've got some Fruitopia to give away as well. So stick around for that. Let me tell you what's happening though. 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
1: Hello, good afternoon.
0: Good afternoon, ma'am. You're calling on behalf of your dad or your baby, the baby daddy?
1: My uncle.
0: Your uncle? All right. See you later. Let me get your information. Get dad's name on the list.

0: 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Thank you very much. I appreciate it.
1: Yo, Casper.
2: Hello.
3: Yo.
2: Yo, you want to get your name on the list?
3: But you know what? I call back again, yeah?
2: But like, you call from Akiva.
3: I had this for the man since on the talk, right? Advertisement, that's all.
2: All right. Say the line. Well, let's get you. Say the line, all right?

0: 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Better jump inside 30 minutes for Fruitopia. 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So sip into lunchtime bliss with Fruitopia. And make sure and join the taste takeover. So tomorrow, they're looking ahead in for lunch. All our pasta is so born, pull two Fruitopia, put it in the freezer and work. Chill it. So when you're eating, you have some to drink. Yeah? Get one of these six flavors or two different ones if you feel so inclined. Yeah? Jump into the juicy fun with Fruitopia. I've got a hamper to give away, courtesy Fruitopia. Gotta call me 628-9336 and say the drink that rocks your lunchtime. Fruitopia. Just so you could win a hamper. Let me see. Hello. All right. What's that one? 628-9336. Hit me up. Hello.
1: Hi, good day.
0: Good day, ma'am.
1: Good thing that rocks your lunch.
0: Oh, right? I was waiting. How many flavors of Fruitopia does it have?
1: There is six.
0: Ah, give me three of those flavors.
1: We have the passion fruit.
0: Right.
1: The Portugal.
0: Right.
1: And the guava pineapple.
0: That is what we're talking about. You've been listening. All right, stay on the line. Let me get your information. You just won yourself that hamper, courtesy Fruitopia. Yeah? The drink that rocks your lunchtime.

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6: 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Dad also gets a 55-inch TV. We also have second and third place prizes. It's easy to qualify. When the announcer signals the goal, goal! Three times per shift,

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0: And a shout to our winner. Congratulations. 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Courtesy Fruitopia.
1: Got the beats. 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
2: Stories are trending. This hour brought to you by Island Finance. Prime Minister Kamla Basabi says he has revealed alleged irregularities under the former administration, including claims that Flavourite Foods built up over 2.3 million in unpaid electricity bills while still receiving a service and was later reconnected despite arrears. In a statement before the House of Representatives this afternoon, the Prime Minister says disciplinary proceedings have been ordered as she raised concerns about possible preferential treatment and missing court filings in the debt recovery process. And the government is navigating the current global constraints cautiously, but with optimism. As he delivered the mid-year budget review today, Finance Minister Dave Tanku said while higher global energy prices will bring in more revenue for the country, there's a flip side, as the price of fuel imports, transportation, and ultimately food can also see increases. And AmCham TT has raised concern that the government's proposed $2.9 billion supplementary appropriation is largely concentrated in recurrent expenditure, warning that this type of spending alone will not drive long-term economic growth. It said sustained progress depends on higher productivity, stronger competitiveness, and greater investment in developing projects. The chamber also noted encouraging elements in the media review, including a continued focus on digital transformation and modernization of the Customs and Excise Division. And Government Minister Barry Padarath has admitted to taking a photo of a technical staffer at the Parliament, but denies that there was anything nefarious about his actions. Speaking to reporters outside the Red House today, the minister offered the explanation that he snapped the photo to later file a complaint with the Parliament's Broadcasting Committee. As he says, there have been challenges in the past of not being able to name or identify who complaints are being made against. And former Member of Parliament Anita Haynes-Alain has weighed in on the state of governance in the country, calling it alarming but not surprising. Haynes-Alain, who was among a group of former UNC MPs who had been branded as dissidents after publicly challenging the leadership of Kamla Basabi-Sessa, said in a statement, "We are seeing the same bullying tactics being used against government employees." And those were just some of the stories that are trending in this hour, brought to you by Island Finance. 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We'll be right back after these.
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0: three times per shift from 6 a.m. to 6 p.m. Just call and qualify. 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Courtesy Cara Hotels, Shell Helix, Samurai Restaurant, Universal Cereals, Royal Castle, Jameson, Quartz, Yarg's Salon and Spa, Woodford Cafe, Sakura Arts Marketplace, Glorious Bodies, Glorious Minds Spa, U.S. Polo Association.
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Today, Spage with Cape Verde 0-0. Belgium and Egypt, which finished a few minutes ago, that drew 1-1. And in a few minutes, Saudi Arabia will take on Uruguay. That's at 6 o'clock. Yeah, so we'll keep you abreast of these scores as they happen.

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1: Stories are trending in this hour brought to you by the KISS Baking Company. The Prime Minister today disclosed the names of several former government ministers who she alleges were on a list of accounts protected from disconnection for non-payment of their electricity bill. Delivering a statement in the Parliament today, Prime Minister Kamala Prasad-Bisesa alleged that the list included former Prime Minister Dr. Keith Rowley, now opposition leader Penelope Beckles, and as an entity, the headquarters of the Tobago Council of the People's National Movement. The Prime Minister said it was unfair that everyday citizens were punished for non-payment of the bill, while those in power at the time had been given perks. An opposition MP, Stuart Young, says while the government has used a language that suggests it cares for citizens, its policy decisions have been quite the contrary. Contributing to debate in the lower house earlier this afternoon on the mid-year budget review, Young said the imposition of increased fines and taxes over the past year have put citizens under more strain, and he made it about semantics when he chided the government about its claim of being a champion for the little man, as he says the term alone exposes their true thought process. And Belgium came from behind to earn a 1-1 draw with Egypt in their opening Group G match of the FIFA World Cup 2026. Iman Ashour fired Egypt ahead in the first half, but Belgium salvaged a point after substitute Romelu Lukaku's immediate impact forced an own goal from Mohamed Ani. Meanwhile, three men have been arrested in Brazil after 21-year-old Maria Eduarda Rodriguez de Freitas died during a rope jumping activity when instructors allegedly failed to attach her safety cord before releasing her from an abandoned bridge. The woman fell about 40 meters to her death, and police are investigating whether the men could face homicide charges. And lastly, the Ministry of Education has donated children's books to the Coover Children's Hospital, which it says is to support literacy and provide comfort for young patients. The books were presented by Education Minister Dr. Michael Dowlath to the Health Minister Dr. Lakram Bodo on Saturday. And those are the stories that are trending in this hour, brought to you by the KISS Baking Company.
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0: Bumpy ride, snacks and beverage service has been suspended. AC has given us some trouble. Sorry, folks. And Wi-Fi is out. And so is the entertainment. Yeah, sorry about the smell, folks. We are aware.
1: I know.
0: Just one more quick note. We are going to have to deplane.
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3: 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CG United Insurance. Good like that.

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1: Yeah, hello!
0: Did they say you want to get your name on the list?
1: Yeah, the competition.
0: Yeah, so you're like, all right?
1: Yeah.

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Heading out right now to see the Uruguay play this World Cup game here, their first game. Let's see what they can do. But yeah, we out of here. Enjoy the rest of your Monday. Please be safe.

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0: 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Die, die, ego,
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0: in the gym and the pumping. Ladies and gentlemen, with area locked in and loud this evening. 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

0: Chucky Rayburn. 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
1: Yes, these streets will leave hurt, put your life in reverse. 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
0: Groundfall.
1: It is what it is.
0: Posted in them trenches. You was lying when
1: come on.
0: What your life was on the line for.
2: 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Put your life in reverse. 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
0: TNT, TNT, 20s.
1: Come on,
0: 50s chick. I'm a motherfucking star. Look at the paint on the card. Tell my rim, make the ride too hard. Tell that chick hop out.

Hey guys, you can call it WhatsApp number. I know you want to get in. Send me that voice note 7999696. Send me your messages, send me your voice notes. You know we about to get loud, it's almost 7. Reggae Rehab, fire after burn to die. Come on, the energy is right. And Father's Day is right round the corner. Come on, everybody take a rock with me. Come on, everybody take a rock with me. Come on, everybody take a rock with me. Come on. 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
1: Rastafari, Celestia. Fire, fire, fire, fire. High green, high green, high green, high green.

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0: 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What's matter, knocking today? We inside the reggae area.
1: Things really change these days, a different face. 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
0: Let's check in and tell me what's scary alone tonight.
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0: 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Yeah, man.
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0: What your field used to work with 10 years ago don't work no more.
1: 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I haven't seen the place for stupidity. Step away from your down lows. Love and the truth that is
0: Central Family, bag up.

0: Ladies and gentlemen, love is the currency. 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Let's make up that area and they say love now. Love, love, love, love, love. Central, I love. South side, I love. East side, west side, Jamaica. Okay.
1: Yeah. Yeah. Yeah. Yeah. Yeah. Yeah. Yeah. Yeah. Yeah. Yeah. Yeah. Yeah. Yeah. Yeah. Yeah. Yeah. Yeah. Yeah. Yeah. Yeah. Yeah. Yeah. Yeah. Yeah. Yeah. Yeah. Yeah. Yeah. Yeah. Yeah. Yeah. Yeah. Yeah. Yeah. Yeah. Yeah. Yeah. Yeah. Yeah. Yeah. Yeah. Yeah. Yeah. Yeah. Yeah. Yeah. Yeah. Yeah. Yeah. Yeah. Yeah. Yeah. Yeah. Yeah. Yeah. Yeah. Yeah. Yeah. Yeah. Yeah. Yeah. Yeah. Yeah. Yeah. Yeah. Yeah. Yeah. Yeah. Yeah. Yeah. Yeah. Yeah. Yeah. Yeah. Yeah. Ye

Johnny. You ever been somewhere and you seeing somebody holding hands and they asking, they say, that is love, must be nice. Eh? You are love too. But you're fighting so much a relationship. People selling lust, not love. So you're studying how to love. But when they see real love,

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0: To find me myself a woman.
1: Somebody tell me which area of the energy tonight. 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
1: Some people sell you lost, so you're still searching for love.

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0: like them the ones who reach your way.
1: Well, Chucky Ray-Ban,
0: I'm being alive, man. Big up on the chest, man. Bunch of man done running pace again. You ready for them, so rude boy. Watch you know.
2: If they're not living up to your standards for this year,
0: I am moving, moving like a nuclear.
3: Stop it.
0: Calm down, calm down, calm down.
3: Tell some boys, say, calm down, down. Control.
2: Ladies and gentlemen, if it's not making money, it's not making sense.
0: Want you know?
2: So anytime it's not making money,
4: first and last
0: I am moving, moving like a nuclear. Did you want me to

0: 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South is love and everything.
1: All the time.
0: When you see a TikTok by your brother, fix it. Fix it quickly.

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2: Stop it.
3: Calm down.
2: Tell some boys to go now. Hold on.
1: Yeah.
0: Effort wrong and wrong. Effort green and mean. Say, see if it white and bright.

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1: For the woman.
2: Yeah, well, I don't know, sir. And I say, I'm a woman and a woman to a man.
1: Every man who, and every woman out there, you can beat your chest and say, I don't need a man at all. Yeah, man.
2: Sometimes I smile, sometimes I don't, because them purpose, them no know. Now stop helping Selassie, I don't
3: want to. Calm down, calm down, calm down.
4: Tell some boys, say, calm down. Hold on.
2: No, any angle them talk.
1: Big up to every woman out there. You can be sitting or standing. You could knock it for your good self. 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
1: But you may see, stand up for the fighters, yes. 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
0: What's your real loud tonight, reggae area?
1: Fit no soul, will on car, police a flex, bad man a vex. 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

0: Yeah. 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
1: No time. 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Boy, raga, raga, raga. 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
0: I beg up to the people and know about money. People can't trick you at all.

0: Yeah. Reggae re up to the world. Hope you guys enjoy the show, man. Monday to Thursday.
1: Judgment and them not look to the east. Tell me for the Monday.
0: 7 to 7:30 actually.
1: Judgment and all know
0: the... Okay, sorry.
1: It and me a lot of
0: judgment.
1: And them not know where judgment are here from.
0: All right, 7:40. Right.

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1: If the relevant authority did what you feel, them would have
0: come on, Chucky, roll it and the hole it, Chucky.
1: Advantage

0: All right.
1: On that tonight, that type of night, you know. Roll it and no hold it.
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This is not just a band launch. This is the band launch. Come on. Yuma presents Ferocious June 27th at the National Academy for Performing Arts. Unleash the animal within. Come on. Rawr. Rawr. You have to unleash the animal within. Big up to my Yuma family. All humans. Hey folks, we're gonna take that short break, man. When we come back, take you guys to the next level. It's only Monday. And giving you guys that right energy. Come on. Help me say one step.

0: 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Turn it up. Turn it up. It's Ojo 961. The sound of now.
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